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All ends with beginnings. What keeps the planet spinning?

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Take a trip to east and west, you find out you don't know anything. Everybody's getting tired of you. Sometimes you have to look and listen. You can even learn from me. Little knowledge is dangerous.

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I gave the most and took the loss for what I chose. I fought for you, you led me to

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1: Keep not working hard. Yeah, right, picture that with a Kodak. 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